0: ってみましょうか。 So you've seen the performance of Mr. Nagaoka, Nagaoka Ryosuke. How did you feel about the performance itself?
1: He was lovely. He picked two songs, and one was When Cries Mary and one was Manic Depression. And he said that those two songs really resonated to him and his heart and his soul. And it was really nice to talk to him. And I think that, first of all, it's very humbling for us that Jimmy's music still is touching people's lives, and his lyrics have inspired people in the way that they have, how many generations later. And the culture, like, there is no culture in some ways because the music erases all of that, and just it's all about people and their soul and their heart and what they what they're drawn to, which is his music, and his lyrics are true to then, you know, 50-60 years ago as it is now.
0: Yeah. 実際に長岡亮介さんにお会いしたそうで、本当にラブリーな、ね、方だったとおっしゃってました。でやっぱりそのジミー・ヘンドリックスの音楽っていうのは、まあ、先ほどもおっしゃってたんですけど、もう世代を超えてもうタイムレスであって、ある意味そのカルチャーのボーダーラインがないっていうことですね。もう本当にその方が奏でるソウルだったり、そのソウルを歌詞に乗せること、それが本当に素晴らしいなということです。まあでも本当にそうですよね。こうジミー・ヘンドリックスってただこうギターがうまいっていうだけじゃなくて、革新的でもありましたし、その自由に表現をしていいっていうメッセージそのものがもう今もね影響を与え続けてるんだと思います。

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0: Hi, kids. This is the bear.
1: Wow.
0: In 1940, Tommy McLennan did the Whiskey-Headed Woman. Now, in 1968, we're going to do the Whiskey-Headed Woman number two.
1: Oh.

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A lot of folks come along and ask us why didn't we kind of get it on our next record. So we kind of thought that over and decided that would be a pretty good idea. So we decided to demonstrate to you how each of the boys in the band does his little thing. And the first to do the boogie for y'all this evening is the Blind Owl. Yeah. 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

I know. 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And on that bottom, babies, we got Mr. Larry Taylor, alias the Mole. 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Yeah.

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That's the day the sunflower came into being. And I'm sure glad. 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

bags here at the check-in counter.Relax in the comfort of the lounge. 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
1: Yeah, it was nice to meet you and everything. But there are some things you should know. I'm not like those other girls you are used to.